Slušate radio Unsko-sanskog kantona. 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
1: All right, listen. Here's what we're gonna do. We're gonna do the song that I said that I wanted you to remember.
2: No, you don't even do the one that I love.
1: It's gonna be great. Come on. This is what I said. I always. You promised me you were gonna be.
2: I always.
1: I love you. Always remember us this way.
3: 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Thank you.

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Alejandro.

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1: Hi, it's Paul Oakenfold. Welcome to another episode of Planet Perfecto Radio. 1 hour of great music. Wow, can't wait to start playing some tunes. Let me get behind the decks now. Of course, that Perfecto Classic moment, that Perfecto Mondo moment. So a lot going on. So we're going to kick off this week's show with a couple of guys who I did a collaboration with last year and went down really well. They've got a brand new single. It's called Kiera, and it's by Gum Gum.

looking forward to seeing you guys at my next live show. Big, big summer tour in America and Mexico and Canada around the World Cup. So head over to paulopenfold.com. Get those dates and come and say hello. Thanks.

one for you. It's that Perfecto Mondo moment. Perfecto All-Stars are back. Here's a reworking of an old track that they've done called Top of the World. Check this out.

Camping on the red eye, taxi to my holy home. Riding with my best friend, feet don't even touch the ground. Take me to my church again.

shout outs around the world. Buenos Aires, Pedro Alvarez, how you doing, mate? Sarah Patterson in Stockholm, Sweden, and Jordan Borders in Hollywood, California. Thanks, guys, for reaching out. Do like to hear from you guys, so do leave me a comment on any social media platform or just head over to pauloakenfold.com. Now, let's get on with the show. More music coming your way.

came together and did a track called Another Day, and this is Brain Bugs Remix. Thanks for joining me, guys, wherever you are in the world. Always great to have you on board. Until next week, bye.

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